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Hi, it's Joe LaRocque from Fountain Tire Kindersley. Well, harvest is officially underway. The combines are rolling, the trucks are hauling, and soon enough, we won't remember what day of the week it is. We know how busy things get this time of year, and keeping your equipment moving is the priority. If you need tires, repairs, or just want to make sure something is ready to keep going, stop.

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Oh, and find the best music, too. 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

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How did I get so

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2: Mainly sunny today in 22 with a humidex of 25. A few clouds tonight, scattered showers overnight and a low of 12. Tomorrow, showers and a risk of a thunderstorm, a high of 18. For Monday, expecting rain and 16 degrees. Tuesday, periods of rain and a high of 18. Current weather conditions can be found anytime on your West Central online app. I'm Judy Peters.
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0: West Central Online weather.
5: Cloudy today with occasional showers and thunderstorms, a high of 18. Cloudy sky tonight, scattered showers and 12 degrees. Tomorrow, 5 to 10 millimeters of rain and a high of 17. Showers on Tuesday, 14 degrees, and then sunshine for Wednesday with a high of 23. Current weather conditions can be found anytime on your West Central Online app. I'm Judy Peters.
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1: Look at you looking at me, looking at my tattoo through my shirt. 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You're pouring on.

0: Another strong week from Luke Bryan, who is soon to be a guest on this show. Cannot wait to talk to LB. Number 12, Country and She Knows It on American Country Countdown. You got Ryan Fox with all the hits and the stars, coast to coast and around the world. Luke joined us on the show last week to remember the late, great Dolly Parton. And now his fellow American Idol judge, Carrie Underwood, shares with us what's on her heart after the passing of Dolly.
1: Dolly was the perfect example of how to be. You know, she was an incredible artist and songwriter and performer, all of those things. She was the kind of person that everybody loved and respected, and she always handled herself with grace. Even there were times where I'd be around her when things were kind of going wrong, or there would be something that, you know, you could tell it's like she wasn't into it or something, and she would always like let people know, but in the nicest way. She had a way about her of being commanding and in control, but also the sweetest human. She made anyone that was around her feel like they were the most special person in the room, anyone she was talking

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1: From the Provincial News Desk, I'm Judy Peters. 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
1: West Central Online weather.
2: Cloudy sky tonight, scattered showers and 12 degrees. Tomorrow, 5 to 10 millimeters of rain and a high of 17. Showers on Tuesday, 14 degrees, and then sunshine for Wednesday with a high of 23. Current weather conditions can be found anytime on your West Central Online app. I'm Judy Peters. Your workday,
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